she work the bowl. She break it down, she take it low. She's fine as hell, she's about the dough. Doing a thing right on the floor. And money, money she making. Look at the way she's shaking. Make you wanna touch her, wanna taste.

Cause I'm only human after all, and you're only human after all. Don't put the blame on me. Don't put your blame on me.